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0: After reviewing all of the evidence, we have found that all of the drug traffickers recently captured.Are related to one Chinese man, Wang Jianzhang.
1: 美国警方发现，王建章案件非常复杂。
0: This is a heroin sample we seized. The purity is very high. After further technical analysis, we have found that all the drugs have come from one particular manufacturer.
1: 鉴于王建章案件的复杂性，中美警方决定加强合作，共同侦办这起案件。
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0: According to all the information in hand.The location of the drug factory has been determined. This factory is used mainly to process heroin of very high purity. The operation will take place tomorrow. Wang Zhangchang is currently in China, and there are usually about 10 people in each of the factories. They are divided into two groups.
1: 警方通过刑侦技术手段，逐渐掌握了王建章贩毒集团的犯罪细节。
0: Transactions do not match the drug purity test that we have. We suspect that Wang Jianzhang's drugs could not have been produced at the same location. This would be a great opportunity for us to be able to catch all the criminals at the same time. All right, I'll report that to the New York Task Force right away.

0: I am working right now, together with the Philippine Drug Enforcement Agency, is currently working on some projects.
1: Philippine 缉毒署，这个国家打击毒品犯罪的最高指挥机构。我们到达这里时，正好遇上一个突击检查。我们取得特别拍摄许可，但不能暴露现场重要人员的面部特征，因为这里出现的警员都是打击毒品犯罪的一线特警。
2: At least once a year, or as our top management would request it, we would do the screening and confirmatory test for the urine. If any found positive, we direct it to the Internal Affairs Service.
1: 这种体检按规定每年抽检一次，但实际上却是随机进行。
2: Today we are conducting drug tests on 120 agents from the regional office of the National Capital Region and the Special Enforcement Service. Both are the operating units of PDEA.
1: 他们都是大马尼拉地区的特别缉毒警察部队成员。大马尼拉地区面临菲律宾最艰巨的毒品犯罪压力。所有的尿液样本都会送到实验室，检测在保密情况下完成。如果谁的尿液在检测中呈阳性，说明该警员涉毒，甚至警队可能已被贩毒集团渗透。这种突击检查在菲律宾缉毒署及其下属机构随时可能发生。处于禁毒最前线的他们，不得不非常小心地处理各种潜在危机。
3: I graduated from the Philippine Drug Enforcement Academy, class Masidlak, DOBC Drug Enforcement Officer Basic Course 2008-03. I entered the Philippine Drug Enforcement Agency. So even my family doesn't know where I work, even my immediate friends.
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1: If not a crime scene, who would have known that this facility, located in the Manila residential area, 竟然曾经是一名中国籍毒枭的制毒工厂。这所房屋现在已被废弃，甚至无法联系上主人。贩毒集团竟然敢在城市居民区建造制毒工厂， 这确实出人意料。
2: And then this is the main room of the clandestine laboratory. And upon entering this room, we found right over here equipment and apparatus in making shabu.
1: 制造毒品会散发出令人难以忍受的臭味，他们很快遭到警方打击。被警方肃清后，这里成为无人居住的工坊。在城市中，显然不适合制造毒品。 为了掩人耳目，贩毒集团把制毒设备偷偷转移到巴达堰上的这个工矿农场。从空中俯瞰，这个农场不仅面积巨大，而且四周人烟稀少。里面的人没料到， 中国和菲律宾缉毒警察一直在监控着他们。
0: We always make sure that we are superior against our enemy. So if we predict that our enemy is 10, so we bring hundreds.
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0: And you can see the gloves that they use during the manufacturing, the chemicals. You can also see observe the chemicals still here. Maybe just a little bit mixture. This already methamphetamine hydrochloride. You can see the boxes with the Chinese characters in it, the barrels of chemicals here.
1: 这个跨国贩毒集团就是通过各种方式在中国采购可用于制毒的化学原料设备，之后利用物流方式运抵菲律宾， 安装在这里。So
0: this house, they use it as their living quarters, and also they store their food, as well as the equipment used in the clandestine laboratory. Also in this part, it was full of liquid meth, placed inside a gallon. So you can see how much and how the amount of drugs that they produce. We have three kinds of that already: small scale, medium, and large. So we already know that this is a large scale chemical. But it can produce 25 kilos per day.
1: China and Philippines authorities 两次行动中捣毁制毒工厂和藏毒窝点四处。
3: lungsod ng pagdating ng China. 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
0: As you can see, my battle scars here. This was hit by 7.62 by M14 rifles from a high-powered rifle. So the when it was hit, the slug went here, roam around, and it exited here. And I was also hit here by 5.56, my arm guard. So it fell on the ground. So I just pick it up and put it in my pocket. So when I came to the hospital, I said to the doctor, "Doc, can you please connect?" Luckily, it connected. So you can see it has a 360-degree stitches all around it.
1: In the 缉毒警察都是最危险的警种之一。为了人身安全，配合我们拍摄的他们，都无法直接面对镜头。缉毒警察几乎不会出现在人们的视野里和日常生活中，但他们 却是国际化合作程度最高的警种之一，因为毒品是全球敌人。We
5: can only address the drug problem worldwide if countries would work mutually, have this cooperation. Drug problem can only be addressed through international cooperation, nothing less.
1: 随着全球合作打击毒品力度持续加大。 警务合作已不局限于打击本国犯罪组织。中国公安部禁毒局与多国在情报交换和派出工作组方面也获得长足进展，情报的种类和覆盖面快速拓展。2005年，时任菲律宾总统阿鲁约在总统府 发布了一个重要案件信息。 在阿鲁约总统身旁的这位女士，是中国公安部禁毒局的一位警官。 他负责的这个案件，当时轰动整个亚洲。First
6: entrusted by China National Narcotics Control Commission, I'd like to deliver sincere respect and appreciation to Your Excellency President Arroyo for your full support and concern to this joint operation. And also, I'd like to express my sincere thanks to our counterpart PDA for your hard working and congratulations to our big success on this joint operation. This syndicate is a minor syndicate in this region. And since the year 2004, our China CNNCC and also Fujian province, they start to investigate this syndicate in China.
7: You call it the super syndicate.
6: Yeah, super syndicate. Yeah.
1: 这个案件显示，该贩毒集团除了在菲律宾勾结非法武装，也开始渗透该国司法部门的工作人员，这必须高度警惕。
5: I was detailed by the president together with Major Lopez and Colonel Derrido at the time to the Philippine Drug Enforcement. I was an active member of the armed forces of the Philippines with their major at the time.
1: 当年被阿罗约总统委派与中国警方共同执行任务的少校马塞利诺，现在已晋升为菲律宾武装部队副司令。
4: I was the chief complaint and reaction unit. At the same time, I was the case officer.
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0: 从2006年1月起，邵春天贩毒集团在中国购买旋转蒸发剂等制毒设备，以及三氯甲烷等制毒化学配剂，再通过伪报方式通关，运抵菲律宾。
2: The CNNCC also provided us a number at that time.
1: It was the key that led to the successful discovery of the Xiao Chunchan group.
2: This number is being contacted by the syndicate in China, so we followed that number also.
3: 最初的线索来源是由菲律宾警方访华过程中，跟我提到说他这个一个线人，提到一个中国的电话号码，可能在菲律宾从事制毒犯罪活动。后来我们跟进了这个电话号码。
1: They provided the light details of the Chinese national. Considering that the reliability of information, it was very, very urgent.
3: 我们就派出了专案组，来到了菲律宾，在菲律宾时任速毒局局长的家里，我们就连夜开展了这案件的会商。
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2: Through coordination with our counterparts also in the Philippine government, we were able to prevent them from leaving the country. So from the airport, we asked these three Hong Kong nationals who had been working in the laboratory to lead us to the airport.To the clandestine laboratory. But of course, they were hesitant and would not really cooperate with us, maybe because they were frightened or they are, at the time, they were afraid for any repercussion from the drug syndicate.
0: 整个案件被侦破后，警方才意识到，当时三位被捕的犯罪嫌疑人确实非常害怕，因为这起案件即将涉及一名重要人物。
2: We're actually following the same route where we came, or where we're going to the laboratory. We assume that they are not really that familiar with the way going to the laboratory that we traveled at that time. 、they dropped by in a gasoline station somewhere along the National Expressway. So we used this as a landmark.They said that we are in the right direction. It's when we pass through the toll gate of the expressway. And they said, yeah, this is the right way. I'm a little bit excited also at the time. I was just newly assigned with the Philippine Drug Detailed. I was just newly detailed with the Philippine Drug Enforcement Agency at that time. This is the first laboratory also that I have led the team to, that eventually led to the...Busting of this and smuggling of this laboratory.
4: Economica or start.
2: Yeah, no, this is the gasoline station. According to him, they used another vehicle from the airport, and then from this station, they transferred to another vehicle that brought them to the laboratory.
0: 根据犯罪嫌疑人的表述，他们从机场乘车来到这个加油站之后被迫下车，换乘另外一辆汽车后继续前往制毒工厂。这是跨国贩毒集团惯用的方法，他们从一个国家把制毒工人运送到另一个国家。由于语言不通，地方陌生，制毒工人难以辨别方向。不仅如此， 他们还会在途中频繁更换交通工具，以躲避警方的追踪。
2: The province that these three nationals are referring to is in Bulacan, province nearby Metro Manila, where that laboratory is located. We just have to pinpoint the exact house in that specific area.
0: 当时马塞利诺最急迫的事情，就是迅速找到并突击制毒工厂，以免夜长梦多。这个名为卡伦皮特的小镇，距离首都马尼拉市中心大概需要一个半小时车程，仅有约13万人口，以木材产业为主，人员构成复杂。
2: Which houses among in those area the Chinese located? We found one house at that time that we entered initially.Only to find out that it's a false information. So it gave us a general idea that the laboratory could be somewhere here. They were really surprised when they saw the area or the gate.Of the laboratory, they were also ecstatic to see that, oh, this is where we came from. 、CNNCC counterpart and with the police attaché of China at the time already.
0: 这个院子毫不起眼，但其主人绝非一般人。
2: We already applied for the legal requirements so that we can raid the laboratory.
0: 这就是位于卡伦皮特镇马卡图尔路343号的制毒工厂，是当地一名检察官的房产。
2: As I can remember, he's a prosecutor in the Department of Justice at the time.This has changed a lot already. Before there was a very big structure here at that time. It's a two floor building. That the second floor they used to where they used to dry the laboratory at the shabu. 、When we raided it, there is no fence here, and there is a two floor building here. It's a wooden building actually.And we found out that the second floor of that building is where they used to dry the shabu. And then there's a small area there, somewhere there, where they used to stock the precursors. But it's no longer there. Unfortunately, in the course of the trial, while the case is going on, he died. He died of sickness. And under the Philippine law, in the event of death, all your liabilities, criminal liabilities whatsoever, is extinguished.
0: 这名检察官的死亡给我们留下许多疑问，政府公务人员特别是司法人员是打击毒品犯罪的主要力量，他们的行为被法律和政府纪律严格管控。

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1: The Chow Chun Sun case has a very great impact in the drug trade in the Philippines. For one, it did not only reduce the supply in the country at that time, but it also sends a very chilling effect to the would-be syndicate or drug trafficking organization who would like to try it out in the country.
2: There was a crisis of supply in the Philippines. The price of shabu skyrocketed, meaning there was a shortage of supply of narcotics, particularly of shabu in the Philippines at that time.
1: And secondly, it sets the momentum between China and the Philippines to cooperate more and be aggressive in addressing the drug problem in our respective countries. And because of this cooperation, we were able to successfully address the drug problem not only, I think, in China and in the Philippines, but also some Asian countries at the time.
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1: After reviewing all of the evidence, we have found that all of the drug traffickers recently captured are related to one Chinese man, Wang Jianzhang.
0: 美国警方发现，王建章案件非常复杂。
1: This is a heroin sample we seized. The purity is very high. After further technical analysis, we have found that all the drugs have come from one particular manufacturer.
0: 鉴于王建章案件的复杂性，中美警方决定加强合作，共同侦办这起案件。
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1: Location of the drug factory has been determined. This factory is used mainly to process heroin of very high purity. The operation will take place tomorrow. Wang Jianzhang is currently in China, and there are usually about 10 people in each of the factories. They are divided into two groups.
0: 警方通过刑侦技术手段，逐渐掌握了王建章贩毒集团的犯罪细节。
1: Transactions do not match the drug purity test that we have. We suspect that Wang Jianzhang's drugs could not have been produced at the same location. This would be a great opportunity for us to be able to catch all the criminals at the same time. All right, I'll report that to the New York Task Force right away.

0: I am working right now, together with the Philippine Drug Enforcement Agency, is currently working on some projects.
1: Philippine 缉毒署，这个国家打击毒品犯罪的最高指挥机构。我们到达这里时，正好遇上一个突击检查。我们取得特别拍摄许可，但不能暴露现场重要人员的面部特征，因为这里出现的警员都是打击毒品犯罪的一线特警。
2: At least once a year, or as our top management would request it, we would do the screening and confirmatory test for the urine. If any found positive, we direct it to the Internal Affairs Service.
1: 这种体检按规定每年抽检一次，但实际上却是随机进行。
2: Today we are conducting drug tests on 120 agents from the regional office of the National Capital Region and the Special Enforcement Service. Both are the operating units of PDEA.
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1: 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I entered the Philippine Drug Enforcement Agency. So even my family doesn't know where I work, even my immediate friends.
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1: If not the scene, 谁能料到，这所位于马尼拉居民区的房屋，竟然曾经是一名中国籍毒枭的制毒工厂？这所房屋现在已被废弃，甚至无法联系上主人。贩毒集团 竟然敢在城市居民区建造制毒工厂，这确实出人意料。
2: 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And upon entering this room, we found right over here equipment and apparatus in making shabu.
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0: always make sure that we are superior against our enemy. So if we predict that our enemy is 10, so we bring hundreds.
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0: you can see the gloves that they use during the manufacturing, the chemicals. You can also see observe the chemicals still here. Maybe just a little bit mixture. This already methamphetamine hydrochloride. You can see the boxes with the Chinese characters in it, the barrels of chemicals here.

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1: So this house, they use it as their living quarters, and also they store their food, as well as the equipment used in the clandestine laboratory. Also in this part, it was full of liquid meth, placed inside a gallon. So you can see how much and how the amount of drugs that they produce. We have three kinds of blood already: small scale, medium, and large. So we already know that this is a large scale chemical. It can produce 25 kilos per day.
2: Chuara, sinalakay na maana tatlong araw.
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1: As you can see, my battle scars here. This was hit by 7.62 by M14 rifles from a high-powered rifle. So when it was hit, the slug went here, roam around, and it exited here. And I was also hit here by 5.56, my arm guard. So it fell on the ground. So I just pick it up and put it in my pocket. So when I came to the hospital, I said to the doctor, "Doc, can you please connect?" Luckily, it connected. So you can see it has a 360 degree stitches all around it.
0: In 世界范围内，缉毒警察都是最危险的警种之一。为了人身安全，配合我们拍摄的他们都无法直接面对镜头。缉毒警察几乎不会出现在人们的视野里和日常生活中，但他们却是国际化合作程度最高的警种之一，因为毒品是全球敌人。
4: We can only address the drug problem worldwide if countries would work mutually.Have this cooperation. Drug problem can only be addressed through international cooperation, nothing less.
0: 随着全球合作打击毒品力度持续加大，警务合作已不局限于打击本国犯罪组织。中国公安部禁毒局与多国在情报交换和派出工作组方面也获得长足进展。情报的种类和覆盖面快速拓展。2005年，时任菲律宾总统阿罗约在总统府发布了一个重要案件信息。

0: Drug Enforcement Agency as well as his counterpart to the People's Republic of China for a very important drug bust that has led to the end of one of the largest syndicates in Asia.
1: 在阿鲁约总统身旁的这位女士是中国公安部禁毒局的一位警官，他负责的这个案件当时轰动整个亚洲。
2: First, entrusted by China National Narcotics Control Commission, I'd like to deliver sincere respect and appreciation to Your Excellency President Arroyo for your full support and concern to this joint operation.And also, I'd like to express my sincere thanks to our counterpart PDA for your hard working. And congratulations to our big success on this joint operation. This syndicate is a minor syndicate in this region. And since the year 2004, after China, CNCC, and also Fujian province, they started to investigate this syndicate in China.
0: You call it the super syndicate.
2: Yeah, super syndicate, yeah.
1: 这个案件显示，该贩毒集团除了在菲律宾勾结非法武装，也开始渗透该国司法部门的工作人员。这必须高度警惕。
3: I was detailed by the president together with Major Lopez and Colonel Grillo at the time to the Philippine Drug Enforcement. I was an active member of the armed forces of the Philippines with their major at the time.
1: 当年被阿鲁约总统委派与中国警方共同执行任务的少校马塞利诺，现在已晋升为菲律宾武装部队副司令。
4: I was the chief complaint and reaction unit. At the same time, I was the case officer.
1: 中国警方通报的案件主犯名叫邵春天，很难相信，这个其貌不扬的人，竟然是闻名东南亚的大毒枭。由于中国对毒品制造和贩卖一直处于高压态势，邵春天犯罪集团长期在东南亚制造并贩卖毒品。2004年，邵春天贩毒集团与菲律宾警方展开激烈枪战，被收缴300多千克毒品后便销声匿迹。这是中国和菲律宾警方眼中极度危险的犯罪集团。

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0: 从2006年一月起，邵春天贩毒集团在中国购买旋转蒸发剂等制毒设备，以及三氯甲烷等制毒化学配剂，再通过伪报方式通关，运抵菲律宾。
2: The CNNCC also provided us a number at that time.
1: It was the key that led to the successful discovery of the Xiao Chun Chan group.
2: This number is being contacted by the syndicate in China, so we followed that number also.
3: 最初的线索来源是由菲律宾警方访华过程中，跟我提到说他这个一个线人，提到一个中国的电话号码，可能在菲律宾从事制毒犯罪活动。后来我们跟进了这个电话号码。
1: They provided the flight details of the Chinese national. Considering that the reliability of information, it was very, very urgent.
3: 我们就派出了专案组，来到了菲律宾，在菲律宾时任速度局局长的家里，我们就连夜开展了这案件的会商。

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1: Through coordination with our counterparts also in the Philippine government, we were able to prevent them from leaving the country. So from the airport, we asked these three Hong Kong nationals who have been working in the laboratory to lead us to the airport.To the clandestine laboratory. But of course, they were hesitant and would not really cooperate with us, maybe because they were frightened or they are, at the time, they were afraid for any repercussion from the drug syndicate.
0: 整个案件被侦破后，警方才意识到，当时三位被捕的犯罪嫌疑人确实非常害怕，因为这起案件即将涉及一名重要人物。
1: We're actually following the same route where we came, or where we're going to the laboratory. We assume that they are not really that familiar with the way going to the laboratory that we traveled at that time. 、told us that they dropped by in a gasoline station somewhere along the National Expressway. So we used this as a landmark.They said that we are in the right direction. It's when we pass through the toll gate of the expressway. And they said, yeah, this is the right way. I was a little bit excited also at the time. I was just newly assigned with the Philippine Drug Detail. I was just newly detailed with the Philippine Drug Enforcement Agency at that time. This is the first laboratory also that I have led the team to, that eventually led to the...Busting of this and smuggling of this laboratory.
2: Economica or start.
1: This is the gasoline station. According to him, they used another vehicle from the airport, and then from this station, they transferred to another vehicle that brought them to the laboratory.
0: 根据犯罪嫌疑人的表述，他们从机场乘车来到这个加油站之后被迫下车，换乘另外一辆汽车后继续前往制毒工厂。这是跨国贩毒集团惯用的方法，他们从一个国家把制毒工人运送到另一个国家，由于语言不通，地方陌生，制毒工人难以辨别方向。不仅如此，他们还会在途中频繁更换交通工具，以躲避警方的追踪。
1: The province that these three nationals are referring to is in Bulacan, province nearby Metro Manila, where that laboratory is located. We just have to pinpoint the exact house in that specific area.
0: 当时马塞利诺最急迫的事情。就是迅速找到并突击制毒工厂，以免夜长梦多。这个名为卡伦皮特的小镇，距离首都马尼拉市中心大概需要一个半小时车程，仅有约13万人口，以木材产业为主，人员构成复杂。
1: Which houses among in those area the Chinese located? We found one house at that time that we entered initially, only to find out that it's a false information. So it gave us a general idea that the laboratory could be somewhere here.

0: attaché of China at the time already。
1: 这个院子毫不起眼，但其主人绝非一般人。
0: We already applied for the legal requirements so that we can raid the laboratory。
1: 这就是位于卡伦皮特镇马卡图尔路343号的制毒工厂，是当地一名检察官的房产。
0: As I can remember, he's the prosecutor in the Department of Justice at the time.
2: 这个城市已经改变了。Before there was a very big structure here at that time. It's a two floor building. That the second floor they used to where they used to dry the laboratory at the Shabue.
0: When we raided it, there is no fence here, and there is a two floor building here. It's a wooden building actually.And we found out that the second floor of that building is where they used to dry the shabu. And then there's a small area there, somewhere there, where they used to stock the precursors. But it's no longer there. Unfortunately, in the course of the trial, while the case is going on, he died. He died of sickness. And under the Philippine law, in the event of death, all your liabilities, criminal liabilities whatsoever, is extinguished.
1: 这名检察官的死亡给我们留下许多疑问，政府公务人员，特别是司法人员，是打击毒品犯罪的主要力量，他们的行为被法律和政府纪律严格管控。作为一个在当地颇有身份的高级司法人员，为什么将自己的房产提供给贩毒集团作为制毒工厂？贩毒集团是通过什么手段让他的意志动摇，利用公务身份为犯罪掩护？由于这名检察官在案件审理过程中去世，菲律宾警方并没有留下相关记录。我们预约了他的遗孀进行采访，当我们按照时间到达约定地点之后，家属又拒绝了预定的视频甚至录音采访。在菲律宾缉毒署的协助与家属的许可下，我们得以进入这个房产。虽然检察官的家属依然居住在这里，但整个院落年久失修，许多地方破败不堪。毫无疑问，案件的发生给他的家庭造成沉重的打击，这种影响甚至波及多年后的今天。该案在中国境内缴获经第三国运到中国的麻黄素1000千克，毒资320万元人民币，在菲律宾境内捣毁了面积约3000平方米的冰毒加工厂，缴获成品、半成品冰毒约350千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
0: The Shao Chun-san case has a very great impact in the drug trade in the Philippines. For one, it did not only reduce the supply in the country at that time, but it also sends a very chilling effect to the would-be syndicate or drug trafficking organization who would like to try it out in the country.
3: There was a crisis of supply in the Philippines. The price of shabu skyrocketed, meaning there was a shortage of supply of narcotics, particularly

0: shabu in the Philippines at that time.
1: And secondly, it sets the momentum between China and the Philippines to cooperate more and be aggressive in addressing the drug problem in our respective countries. And because of this cooperation, we were able to successfully address the drug problem, not only, I think, in China and in the Philippines, but also some Asian countries at the time.
2: 当时这个案件极大地遏制了这个涉及中国、涉及菲律宾的犯罪团伙这个外流贩毒的问题，也震慑了东南亚地区的制毒犯罪活动。那么这样的合作不单单有利于中国，也有利于菲律宾方面。
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